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1: 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Whoa, did I just sing soprano? 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
3: The school runs on, but the pantry is empty. Pick up and drop off in

I am so glad that there's nobody else here this morning because I have been dancing to that song here in the studio. It's Kylie Minogue on Nova. My name is Molly. If you want to pick up a trip for you and three mates to New York City to see Harry Styles live at Madison Square Garden, make sure you keep it locked, Nova, okay? I'm going to let you know exactly how you can do that in the next 10 minutes. It is genuinely

0: across Australia. It is Jace, Lauren, and Clint. This is Weekend Breakfast on Nova.
1: You silly little man.
2: Can we get it? Can we get an update on your bruise?
1: Yeah.
2: You told us yesterday.
0: I think it's growing.
3: You almost needed to be medically evacuated.
0: Do you
3: want to
0: see it?
3: Yesterday?
2: Yeah, I want to see it. Well, so he had a fall. Don't pull your Reg Grundys down too.
3: You've got the bonds on today.
0: Hang on.
2: Can I just set the scene?
3: You're not going to
2: be. So he's in like a linen trouser with an elastic waist. He's got a button-down shirt on that he's blown the button out. Yeah. And he asked me before to safety pin where the button has gone. And I had to safety
3: pin. Did you touch the stomach?
2: Up his shirt and Lauren. He was laughing. And I was like, don't. My fingers can feel your belly button and your hairy belly.
3: Gross.
2: And I'm not that comfortable with this. And the more he laughed, the more,
0: the belly moved.
2: Oh, dear. Anyway, so he's pinned up and now he's going to take his trousers down to show us the bruise
3: from when
2: he fell over down his strides. Kid's truck on the weekend holding a glass of wine and spilt it all over the couch.
0: Now, the video, if you want to see, is on our socials. Can I just play Lauren's reaction to the video?
3: Oh, my Lord! That is massive! Wow!
4: It's gotten worse.
5: Yeah.
4: Like it was...
6: That actually came out of my nose. It's gotten worse.
0: My 10-year-old watched the video last night and he goes, she has zero sympathy.
2: Now,
0: for you.
2: Look, let me explain myself because, first of all, I know.
3: Give me a look.
2: It's got bigger.
3: Oh, it's actually
2: got bigger.
0: Has it got bigger?
3: I think you need a hospital visit, no?
2: No, not the hospital.
0: The cream from Indota my wife got, is it?
2: Oh, yeah, helping? Jace's wife bought him lavender cream at Indota that I don't think is going to fix it. Now, the reason I was laughing so much is because, I'm not kidding, at least three times a week, Jace comes to work and says, Lauren, I hate our couch.
0: I hate it
2: and I want to buy a new couch.
3: What's wrong with it?
2: And he always says, what's that couch you've got? I want that couch. And he's been talking, you know how Jace talks about things, but never fixes
3: it. Never gets it done.
2: Never fixes the problem.
3: Just stays the same.
2: Yeah,